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And I'm still so bad at it. We outgrew the love we knew, but I still

0: 10 e 12.
1: How can I not leak it? I look so good, you look so good, maybe we should all leak it together. F*** it. You only live once, let the people see.